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2: I've been watching your social media videos, which, by the way, are some of my favorite of any country artist out there. You guys crack me up. You and your wife. I just saw some of you and Lauren Elena on Family Vacations. 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You guys have known each other for quite a while, right?
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1: Woman, the music video is a little different from what I'm used to seeing from you, but you've done so many different things. You blend genres and stuff like that. Is there any other genre that you haven't mixed into your music yet that you're kind of wanting to do?
3: Not really. I feel like there's another sound. I have a song called Something I Don't Know that I've teased a little bit just recently, that a lot of people's like, yo, this is what we need from you. It's a completely different sound. I haven't released anything like that.
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1: 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We're going to wait and find out, because I hope you put it out there to all of us.
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0: on you, darling.
1: The guy who keeps rewriting what country can sound like. Kane Brown is on the show.
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1: Okay, you've performed in front of some massive crowds all over the world. Any venue out there that still makes you nervous, or that would make you nervous to get up on stage and do at this point?
3: Makes me nervous?
1: Yeah, that you...
3: No, I would say the thing that makes me nervous would be, like, festivals. And who, like, who's on the festival with me.
1: Really?
3: Yeah. Like, I don't know, just there's different fan bases.
1: Yeah.
3: So, like, not all fan bases are cohesive.
1: So you look at the roster and you kind of go, okay, this is going to be a tougher crowd, or
3: yeah,
1: this is going to be an easy one. These guys already come to their concert and mine, so they're coming for both of this kind of thing.
3: Yeah.
1: Yeah. Do you ever worry about, like, who you're coming after in that regard?
3: No. And not to sound weird, I haven't really came after anybody, like, in the last few years. I would personally love the direct support slot. That's my go-to butter. I mean, I don't want to. I want to be a headliner. But, yeah, my favorite slot, I mean, if I could live a nice career at a direct support slot, I would.
1: Nice. Yeah. Nice. You wouldn't hear a lot of people say that. I like that you just said that.
3: Yeah.
1: Pressure's 40, off. The money's there. The crowd's there. Like,
3: 45 minutes to an hour. Yep. Just bang, bang, bang, bang. No dead space. Get off the stage. And then you get to watch a free concert after.
1: Nice. Yeah, exactly.
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Love to each and every single one of you. Here's Riley Green, and Think As You Drunk.

0: 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He's a miracle child. 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It's a bright, beautiful day.
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When your AC goes out, you can't wait. 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

New album, tour with Luke Bryan, a whole bunch of new certifications for his singles, and now Jason Aldean has his own clothing line. 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You can get it at Walmart. 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The quality has gone up tremendously in the past couple years. Now you can buy 10 Stone, Jason Aldean's fashion line there. Here's Anytime Soon on the Overnight Ride. Been so-

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0: Beckett's amazing. He's a miracle child. In the mornings, he'll wake up and he roll the shades up and, Dada, it's time to get up. It's a bright, beautiful day.
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0: James was diagnosed at 3 months old with neuroblastoma. We went from thinking we had a healthy 3-month-old little boy, all of a sudden he had this super serious cancer. It was heartbreaking. He had chemotherapy until he was just under a year old, and at that point he was in remission.
1: Went that way for a year and then relapsed February of 2023, and here we are 1 year later finishing up treatment, hopefully.
0: The research is extremely important. 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

texts have been rolling out from the Florida Georgia Line fan club. I received one basically saying we are touring in 2027. Hope you don't have plans. Here's Tyler Hubbard in 5'9". Jack.

Russell Dickerson celebrating 1 year since his album Famous Back Home came out. His wife Kaylee actually named the album. Said, you want to be famous in your small town, but you're always going to be famous when you get back home. It's RD and Worth Your Wild.

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0: This is St. Jude patient Reagan. 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
0: This is Jeritza. She's 5.
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0: just what you want to hear during the summer. Why does this stuff never happen in the fall or winter? A New Jersey beach that's very popular during the summer was closed to swimmers after dozens of syringes washed up on shore. The beach remained open, but lifeguards urged people to stay out of the water.
1: Safety is a big deal. And I think that syringes and God knows what was on them.
2: We had no open wounds. We talked about that even before we went in. And we decided to give it a try.
3: Plus, if there's a straight needle and you step on it, I was a little nervous about it.
4: One beach cleanup is definitely not enough to say something's safe. This is, you know, we can't change what's out in the oceans or what people have done in the past, but we can change our reaction to it.
0: Yeah, don't go. That one couple. Oh, you know, we thought about it. We just went in.
5: All right.
0: No.
5: That's so gross.
6: That's why they say when you get done with a needle, you need to put it back in a little plastic container for
0: sharps box,
6: for things like this.
5: I gotta tell you, I think people shooting up they're probably not worried about
0: that. Well, it depends. It depends on where this came from. If these were medical waste that wound up there, investigation.
5: Yes. Yeah.
0: If it's the other thing, then no. They're not concerned. That particular user wouldn't care about sharps boxes and the safety of others.
6: Well, don't let this stop you from going to the Jersey Shore. It's a beautiful place.
0: Sure.
6: Syringes and all.
0: You know what? The Tourism Commission wants you to endorse them. Lauren, that's what has to happen.
6: Don't let the syringes stop you. Okay?
0: No. I honestly keep thinking about, you know, dipping the fries in the ocean. I don't know if I would do that anymore.
5: No, that's not... You would not do that as an adult.
0: I was a child. We'd go to Ocean City, Maryland. I'd wait in that line. Thrashers. You'd wait for fries for... This is how you know that a place is loved. It was no big deal to wait in that line for a half hour at Thrashers. The line would go down the boardwalk.
5: Were the fries that good?
0: Yeah. And what's funny is, here's the thing.
5: Why did you dip them then?
0: I dipped them in the ocean as a child because the line that you had to go back, the line was too long. And if you wanted to put the vinegar on the fries, the line was in the way. You couldn't get back in there. Nobody would let you in because they thought you were cutting the line. Oh. So I didn't have anything to dip my fries in.
5: So you used the ocean as vinegar?
0: I did. I used the ocean as vinegar. I know. Wow. It's not very smart. I'm sorry.
6: Gives you that little like tangy taste though.
5: Yeah, no kidding.
0: Delicious tangy taste of the ocean. Terrible. So anyway, was there a place like that growing up? You would just wait in the insane line because you knew it would be worth it.
6: Oh yeah, there's a place. It's called Stuff Your Face, and it's actually in right outside the Rutgers campus, but where my mom went to college there. It's not too far from us. Where they would make the best strombolis, and people would wait 30 minutes to an hour, sometimes even more, just to get inside and get these strombolis, and they were worth it. And these strombolis, they were the size of your arm. They're huge.
0: What about rural Alabama, Dallas? Where would y'all wait and you knew it was worth it?
5: Well, there were a couple of places.
0: Yes.
5: Buck's Dairy Queen. Buck's had the best cheeseburger this side of the Mississippi.
0: Yes.
5: Without a doubt. And then the deli at the Piggly Wiggly had the best home cooking. Oh my gosh. People would go there at lunch and you would go in at lunch. There'd be a line like everybody was there to get, you know, grab some lunch before they went back to work. But the line would always be long. The Piggly Wiggly, let me tell you something. If you didn't shop at the Piggly Wiggly in Alexander City, Alabama, you were not in the in crowd.
6: What are those sayings?
5: You went across town to Winn-Dixie, oh my God, you were an outcast.
6: No, I want to stick with the pig. Isn't that what they say? I'm sticking with the pig.
5: The pig and the best bakery. The best birthday cake and cream-filled donut I've ever had in my life. I can close my eyes and think about that frosting and just...
0: I was going to say, was the recipe the same?
5: Well, Michelle Jones, who I went to school with...
0: What's her birthday?
5: June 28th.
0: Wow.
5: Her mother, Patricia, she made this frosting that was so close to the Piggly Wiggly frosting. It was scary. And she finally gave out the recipe. When I got a little older, I was like, Patricia. She used to have a beauty shop right there in Hackneyville, like right there at the crossroads.
0: Give us the recipe right now.
5: And I said, would you give me the recipe?
0: What is it?
5: Well, after I found out the recipe, I was like, oh my God, are you serious?
0: What is it?
5: It was Crisco and powdered sugar and milk. And there was flavoring, vanilla flavoring, something else. But it was like, oh my God, that's Crisco? Holy cow, I'm never eating it again.
0: What, that ruined it for you?
5: It did ruin it for me.
6: Yeah, sometimes it's better off just not to know.
5: Well, I mean, buttercream is made with like three sticks of butter.
6: I was going to say, I've had some family
0: buttercream.
6: I've had some family recipes where you find out grandma used two full sticks of butter and a whole thing of salt, and you're like wow.
5: Yeah.
0: But just, you can't look past it knowing that you loved the flavor and taste of it.
5: It was so good, but the thought of just eating Crisco made me go, like I wanted to flour, you know? Mm. So.
0: I'm sorry.
5: Yeah, Patricia Jones ruined it for me.
0: I'm sorry.
5: Yeah.
0: Oh.
5: So, anyways.
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0: It's a sad one about a lost love, and he wonders if she ever thinks about him and he thinks about her. 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
0: Yeah, it does sound good. The new album is out September 18th. 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
0: Ken, Kate, and Dallas are back. But they really didn't go anywhere. Kex 106.

0: Kincaid. It's Dallas.
1: Kincaid, this is for you. Yes. Okay, this was made for you. You know how social media is always setting a new beauty trend, the new beauty standard?
0: Mm-hmm.
1: It's actually about embracing something people have spent years trying to hide. A body positivity movement is getting attention online right now, and it's all about celebrating your nose.
2: Wow.
3: Oh!
1: Especially bigger, more prominent noses.
0: Oh, stop.
1: The trend took off after a journalist launched the hashtag side profile selfie, encouraging people to post photos of their profiles instead of avoiding that camera angle. The reporter said that she has spent much of her life hiding from side profile photos and wanted to challenge the idea that only certain nose shapes are considered beautiful.
0: Mm-hmm.
1: The movement encourages people to show off their noses exactly as they are. Roman, hooked, bumpy, you know, whatever it is. Doesn't matter the size. You don't need to have the cute little perfect button nose.
0: I want a button nose.
1: Button nose.
3: I gotta tell you, I just took an up close. Your nose is not bad.
1: No, it's not. And I like seeing people who have a little uniqueness in their nose or their teeth. Like, I hate when everyone just looks like a carbon copy.
3: Look at your nose. Look how good it looks.
0: Oh, you took a picture.
1: No, I think it looks great.
0: Oh, thank you.
1: Well, the hashtag has been reaching millions of people. A lot of people are inspired and posting their side profile showing the different sizes and shapes of their noses, and they're embracing it.
2: Wow.
1: There is nothing wrong with your nose.
0: It's bad. I hate it. A friend of mine even said, man, I was looking around. I couldn't see you, but that nose. He said, I found you by your nose.
1: Oh. Wait, I can teach you how to contour it.
0: That's awful. No, I was not at a Fred Durst show either. Quiet you. Thank you for listening.
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0: We need a player this morning. Are you smarter than Kincaid? If you'd like to play the game, we'd love to have you here. You've heard this before. Five questions. Dallas said she's mighty proud of the questions she wrote this morning. I'd say, what grade, if you were to give this a grade level, assign it a grade level, what grade level are these questions on this morning? Are we at least at eighth grade?
3: Oh, no, I think this is high school.
0: High school level.
3: Speaking of, good morning to April. April told her mom, who is one of Miss Jan's best friends, tell Dallas her questions are hard.
0: April, you are
3: April,
0: right.
3: April is a school teacher also.
1: I feel you,
0: right.
1: April.
0: All right, well, if you feel like you can answer these questions on probably a 10th grade level, we're going to play.

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3: Wow, we had somebody who appeared to have been in the under 30 club this morning. They had to get gas on the way. It's even better. On the way to the airport, they're flying to Vegas to go see the Backstreet Boys.
4: Oh, amazing.
3: At the Sphere, right? 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
4: 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I'm so jealous.
3: They are headed out of town. One thing I'm not jealous of is what you, Dallas, had to ask of your husband in your bedroom while you laid down. Okay, it's a whole thing, and you're going to hear about it next.

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2: A better life with Dr. Sanjay Gupta.
3: A condition that affects 1 in 10 women worldwide just got a new name. You've probably heard of PCOS, polycystic ovary syndrome, but experts estimate up to 70% of women don't know that they have it, and part of the problem could be the name itself. A major international effort, led by Dr. Helena Teed of Monash University in Australia, and backed then by dozens of prominent medical groups, has gotten the name changed to polyendocrine metabolic ovarian syndrome, PMOS. It's a mouthful, I know, but here's why it matters. The old name made it sound like the condition was just about cysts on the ovaries. In reality, it's a whole-body hormone and metabolic condition linked to type 2 diabetes, heart disease, anxiety, and depression. The hope is that a clearer name can lead to more diagnoses and better care. I'm Dr. Sanjay Gupta, helping you live a better life.

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0: Kincaid, it's Dallas.
1: Kincaid, this is for you, yes. Okay? This was made for you. You know how social media is always setting a new beauty trend, the new beauty standard?
0: Mm-hmm.
1: It's actually about embracing something people have spent years trying to hide. A body positivity movement is getting attention online right now, and it's all about celebrating your nose.
2: Wow.
3: Oh!
1: Especially bigger, more prominent noses.
0: Oh, stop.
1: The trend took off after a journalist launched the hashtag side profile selfie, encouraging people to post photos of their profiles instead of avoiding that camera angle. The reporter said that she has spent much of her life hiding from side profile photos and wanted to challenge the idea that only certain nose shapes are considered beautiful.
0: Mm-hmm.
1: The movement encourages people to show off their noses exactly as they are. Roman, hooked, bumpy, you know, whatever it is. Doesn't matter the size. You don't need to have the cute little perfect button nose.
0: I want a button nose.
1: Button nose.
3: I gotta tell you, I just took an up close. Your nose is not bad.
1: No, it's not. And I like seeing people who have a little uniqueness in their nose or their teeth. Like, I hate when everyone just looks like a carbon copy.
3: Look at your nose. Look how good it looks.
0: Oh, you took a picture.
1: No, I think it looks great.
0: Oh, thank you.
1: Well, the hashtag has been reaching millions of people. A lot of people are inspired and posting their side profile showing the different sizes and shapes of their noses, and they're embracing it.
2: Wow.
1: There is nothing wrong with your nose.
0: It's bad. I hate it. A friend of mine even said, man, I was looking around. I couldn't see you, but that nose. He said, I found you by your nose.
1: Oh. Hey, I could teach you how to contour it.
0: That's awful. No, I was not at a Fred Durst show either. Quiet you. Thank you for listening.
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0: A very comprehensive list. 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
11: 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Lauren?
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15: Could the way you think about getting older actually change how you age? 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Yale researcher named Becca Levy found that people who hold positive views about aging live on average 7.5 years longer than those who don't. 7.5 years. That's a bigger impact than quitting smoking. Now, believing it alone isn't magic. As author Nir Eyal puts it in his new book, Beyond Belief, your beliefs become your biology by way of behavior. In other words, if you believe you can grow and get stronger at any age, you are then more likely to eat right, to exercise, and keep learning, and your body reaps those rewards. 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
4: Here's your forecast from News Channel 3, mostly sunny and hot, mid-90s, a heat index over 100. North winds will try to keep the humidity down. Clear skies, low 70s tonight. I'm News Channel 3 weather expert Todd Demers.
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15: Here's your forecast from News Channel 3, mostly sunny and hot, mid-90s, a heat index over 100. North winds will try to keep the humidity down. Clear skies, low 70s tonight. I'm News Channel 3 weather expert Todd Demers.
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0: That's called An Hour or So from Benny G. Kix 106. 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
29: Here's your forecast from News Channel 3. Mostly sunny and hot. Mid-90s, a heat index over 100. North winds will try to keep the humidity down. Clear skies, low 70s tonight. I'm News Channel 3 weather expert Todd Demers.
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1: It's kind of weird how it happens in threes. Hayden Panettiere, Dolly, and then the man who brought Dr. Frankenfurter and Pennywise the Clown to life, Tim Curry, died yesterday at the age of 80.

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0: The world is mourning the loss of the legendary singer, songwriter, and entertainer, Dolly Parton, who has died at the age of 80.
1: I think of myself as an artist, but it never takes away from who I am as a person.
0: Born in 1946 in Tennessee, Dolly grew up the fourth of 12 children in a poor farming community, turning songs born from hardship into some of the most beloved music ever written.
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20: Here's your forecast from News Channel 3. Mostly sunny and hot. Mid-90s, a heat index over 100. North winds will try to keep the humidity down. Clear skies, low 70s tonight. I'm News Channel 3 weather expert Todd Demers.
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I don't want you to get too excited, but we have 2 days until the start of college football, the season we all wait for. Just 2 days away. Tigers, are you ready?

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20: Here's your forecast from News Channel 3. Mostly sunny and hot. Mid-90s, a heat index over 100. North winds will try to keep the humidity down. Clear skies, low 70s tonight. I'm News Channel 3 weather expert Todd Demers.
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There's Chase Beckham and Everything I Need on Kix 106. Do you need a little Dixieland delight? Maybe a little mountain music? Does that sound good? I hope so, because 1 week from tonight, it's the makeup show for Abilama and Michael Ray at Live at the Garden at the Radiance Amphitheater at Memphis Botanic Garden. 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

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You know where the Cheddar's used to be? I think it was Juicy Crab before it closed. I think they're eyeing that property.

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0: Tucker Wetmore, Who Told You That? 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Delta Fair begins September the 4th, which is a week from tomorrow. Your family could be headed over there to have a big old time and ride lots of rides. I went over to the Delta Fair website because they've got a whole bunch of stuff. I mean, they're going to have, they'll have live music, of course. They're going to have a rodeo. They're going to have livestock shows. They're going to have dino encounters, helicopter rides, Lady Houdini, a petting zoo. I didn't see anything about monkeys riding dogs, but you know what? It's got to be in there somewhere. So if you want to have a good time with the family, text the word FUN, F-U-N, to 901-541-2106. 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That keyword right there could win you a family four-pack of tickets for the Delta Fair. So text FUN now.
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9: Here's your forecast from News Channel 3. Mostly sunny and hot. Mid-90s, a heat index over 100. North winds will try to keep the humidity down. Clear skies, low 70s tonight. I'm News Channel 3 weather expert Todd Demers.
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She's just got to hang on one more week at number one to set another record. Ella Langley's Choosing Texas on Kix 106. If you didn't get a chance to see Toy Story 5 in theaters, hang on. It's coming to Disney Plus, and it'll start streaming September 23rd. That's not too far away.

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2: Here's your forecast from News Channel 3. Mostly sunny and hot. Mid-90s, a heat index over 100. North winds will try to keep the humidity down. Clear skies, low 70s tonight. I'm News Channel 3 weather expert Todd Demers.

One of the best neighborhood festivals in the country, and everybody agrees on that. It's the Guaranty Bank Cooper Young Festival coming up September 19th, which will be a Saturday from 9 until 7. Lots of booths. You can buy lots of cool stuff because there are some great artists around here. 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
5: Another hot day is on tap Thursday. Maybe we see an isolated storm, but thanks to a passing front, Friday will be a bit cooler, humidity will be a bit lower over the weekend, though next week temperatures get hot again. I'm News Channel 3 weather expert Max Claypool.
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Aaron Lewis is coming to town. He'll be at the Cannon Center November the 12th, and tickets for his show go on sale tomorrow. However, there is a pre-sale code for today, Guitar, if you want to use that until 10 o'clock to get your tickets, or you could try to win some this afternoon with Argo and Beth.

0: That's Blake Whitten. 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
2: Mid-South weather. Another hot day is on tap Thursday. Maybe we see an isolated storm, but thanks to a passing front, Friday will be a bit cooler, humidity will be a bit lower over the weekend, though next week temperatures get hot again. I'm News Channel 3 weather expert Max Claypool.
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Stargazers, tonight is your night. We've got a full sturgeon moon, also called the blood moon, and a lunar eclipse. It's happening right after 12, like 12:12. Look to the east, and that lunar eclipse is going to be like 96%.

You go into the Delta Fair. It starts a week from tomorrow, which will be September 4th, and run through the 13th with all the fun at the Agri Center. I'm going to give you another chance to win a family four-pack coming up tomorrow during the 11 o'clock hour.

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0: 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A member of the Country Music Hall of Fame and Rock and Roll Hall of Fame, Dolly won 11 Grammys, sold more than 100 million records, and became a successful actress, businesswoman, and philanthropist.
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24: Another hot day is on tap Thursday. Maybe we see an isolated storm, but thanks to a passing front, Friday will be a bit cooler, humidity will be a bit lower over the weekend, though next week temperatures get hot again. I'm News Channel 3 weather expert Max Claypool.
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It's Riley Green, Think As You Drunk on Kix 106. Don't forget, he's going to be a coach on The Voice. Woo. Oh, and did you know today's the day? Leanne Morgan's second season of her hit sitcom dropped today on Netflix. And Lainey Wilson is a guest star. Simple.

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1: 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Jordan Davis and Luke Bryan on Kix 106. And when you go on social media and see all the tributes to Dolly, it's just been so incredible. And I especially liked in at Buckingham Palace, the changing of the guard. They played 9 to 5. That was cool.

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2: Mid-South weather. Another hot day is on tap Thursday. Maybe we see an isolated storm, but thanks to a passing front, Friday will be a bit cooler. Humidity will be a bit lower over the weekend, though next week temperatures get hot again. I'm News Channel 3 weather expert Max Claypool.
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0: called Southern Man from Cassius Culpepper in the mix on Kix. 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

0: as old Dwight. 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
6: Another hot day is on tap Thursday. Maybe we see an isolated storm, but thanks to a passing front, Friday will be a bit cooler, humidity will be a bit lower over the weekend, though next week temperatures get hot again. I'm News Channel 3 weather expert Max Claypool.
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time for me to say sayonara. I will see you mañana. Ooh, I'm bilingual. Argo and Beth are coming in next. More of today's Best Country on the way. If you want to go see Aaron Lewis in November, they got your tickets.

0: 5 on a Thursday afternoon.
1: Friday.
0: We're getting close. We're counting down.
1: Counting it down.
0: What a week it has been. We've got more tickets to Aaron Lewis later this afternoon. We announced that show just the other day. He's going to be at the Cannon Center.
1: In November.
0: Yeah.
1: And also, hello, car riders.
0: Shout out to you in the carpool line.
1: How are y'all? I hope your day was good. Tomorrow is Friday.
0: Hope you didn't fall asleep.
1: Hope you didn't.
0: Or you set an alarm. Yeah, if you set in the line. Sometimes, because some parents get there, there's always those people who are in the front of the line. They get there really early.
1: Yeah, they get, well, you used to get there kind of early.
0: That. Yeah.
1: Because you were coming straight from your job.
0: Right.
1: So, like, it didn't make sense to go home. So, you would go there then.
0: No, I would swing in there and I'd be one of the first ones. But every once in a while, I'd fall asleep.
1: Mm-hmm.
0: I'd try to set an alarm.
1: You see people watching, like, Netflix shows and stuff and catching up on their
0: and listening to the radio.
1: Listening to the radio.
0: Thank you.
1: Yeah.
0: So
1: it's much
0: out.
1: More pleasant to wait in the car rider line when it's not hot, though. Like, I
0: true.
1: Remember, you
0: see,
1: know, if it's
0: this is
1: you can roll the windows down. And,
0: yes. Like, the fall is great because this time of year, you're just burning gas sitting there in a car rider line because, you know, you've got the AC blowing.
1: I remember you saying one time you dozed off and you woke up and it's like such a weird feeling to wake up like
0: so
1: in
0: confused.
1: Your car.
0: And all these people are driving around me, giving me the evil eye. And I was like, I'm so sorry. I just did. That was the only time, though.
1: Yeah.
0: Well, that was the only time. But yeah. Anyway, carpooler line. I feel you. I did that for many, many years.
1: Mm-hmm.
0: Yeah. So shout out to you in the carpool line. We got a lot to talk about, Beth. A whole lot. What's going on with Jelly Roll? Are we canceling Jelly Roll? We're going to talk about that.
1: I think Argo is.
0: Yeah, I think I did yesterday.
1: Yeah.
0: And then now I've reconfirmed it. We're going to talk about Meta. Have you seen all this?
1: I did.
0: Meta did a $17.1 billion settlement, and they're going to change the way they do things on Facebook and Instagram, especially for kids, which is a positive.
1: That is.
0: Yeah. So we'll talk about that later this afternoon. Also, some fun things that MDOT is doing, and this shirt that I have, Beth, I'm going to share with you later.
1: Okay.
0: I got a new shirt coming, and I think you're going to like it.
1: All right.
0: I'm going to show it to you here in just a bit.
1: You ordered it?
0: I ordered it, yeah.
1: Okay. All right.
0: All right. It's Argo and Beth. We're going to get you through on this Thursday afternoon on Kix 106. Thanks for hanging with us.
1: Bye.

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1: My name is Valerie from Memphis.
2: 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I'm from Hernando.
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0: Beth on the socials tonight, supposedly between 11 and 11:30. I'll be asleep. But there's going to be the red moon.
1: The red moon. I noticed that the moon, was looking almost full.
0: Almost full.
1: Yeah, last night.
0: So
1: tonight it's supposed to be a red moon. It's
0: supposed to be a red moon between 11 and 11:30. Some sort of partial lunar eclipse.
1: Huh. Now, I'll be up between 11 and 11:30.
0: Oh, I know. You're a night owl. You are
1: so
0: a total
1: night
0: owl.
1: So I will go out and see it.
0: Go out and see it. Take some pictures. You take some good moon pictures.
1: You know, but when I do that, I figured that there's sort of some risk involved in going out like late night like that after everybody else in the house is asleep. And one of them is I wear long pajama pants, and I tripped down our stairs one time with my camera, and then I got up. It was fine, but I'm like, you know, I guess you should probably tell somebody.
0: You don't need to injure yourself.
1: Because you know, otherwise you're like stuck outside
0: all night. You also had about six drinks.
1: No, I didn't. Why does he do this to me every day? It was my pajama pants.
0: Mm-hmm. It was blame the old PJs, Beth. Blame the old PJs.
1: Anyway, but yeah, maybe you should tell somebody before you go venture around walking around outside at night by yourself.
0: Well, for sure. But red moon tonight, 11:30 is when it'll be red.
1: I'll take a picture of it tonight.
0: And people, you know, it's full moon. So just keep that in mind. People acting crazy, acting different. You talk to nurses, they'll tell you.
1: Yeah, well,
0: and
1: yeah.
0: Teachers,
1: babies are born.
0: Babies are born. People acting a little different on a full moon. Hospitals got a different vibe on a full moon.
1: And schools. Your mom was a teacher, and she used to say that windy days also would make kids kind of
0: crazy.
1: Kind of crazy, really.
0: Windy day.
1: I don't know something about it. If it was windy, they were like that
0: breezy
1: too.
0: Breezy day. Mm-hmm. And look, on a Thursday too, because it's almost Friday.
1: Yeah.
0: Yeah.
1: It's almost Friday.
0: So go check out the red moon tonight. On the way, I got the hiccups. More tickets for Aaron Lewis.
1: Also, I think the Belmont Grill is today. The Belmont Grill's last day. I got to look
0: up. I believe it is this
1: today
0: weekend.
1: Or if it's tomorrow.
0: It's closing.
1: But I brought I'm going to take a picture and show you guys. I'll put it on the socials. But, you know, I have that menu collection.
0: Beth used to steal menus. You call it a collection.
1: It's a collection. Anyway, but this is my Belmont Grill menu. I brought it in.
0: And that one doesn't look, that's not like a real old one.
1: It's,
0: I mean, like
1: 25
0: Belmont,
1: years old.
0: Okay. Well, I mean, it's been there for what, 50 years?
1: Yeah. Well, we were looking at the prices, and they're not too drastically
0: they're not crazy.
1: Different from
0: yeah.
1: now.
0: Like yeah. A steak sandwich you said was like $12.
1: Uh-huh.
0: That's not too crazy.
1: Some of my older menus, like it's crazy, the price difference.
0: Yeah, between, how much
1: but,
0: food
1: yeah,
0: is
1: this
0: now.
1: This one's 25 years old.
0: For sure. We'll take a picture and
1: at
0: post
1: least,
0: it.
1: I will.
0: And we'll miss the Belmont Grill. I think they're going to tear it down and build something else there.
1: Are they?
0: I think that's the plan.
1: Kind of a good spot. It's a very convenient location.
0: Yeah, right there at Poplar.
1: Mm-hmm.
0: Yeah. All right. It's Kix 106. Thanks for hanging out.
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7: Another hot day is on tap Thursday. Maybe we see an isolated storm, but thanks to a passing front, Friday will be a bit cooler, humidity will be a bit lower over the weekend, though next week temperatures get hot again. I'm News Channel 3 weather expert Max Claypool.

0: Kix 106, Argo and Beth in the afternoon. Seems like everybody is. So we were talking about binge watching yesterday and how it's not as big of a thing as it was because a lot of the streaming services aren't releasing all the episodes at one time.
1: Yeah, it's like one a week, like TV used to be.
0: But they did release all the episodes of the final season of Outer Banks.
1: Yes,
0: and this is huge right now.
1: So, our sons both watch, or, well, we have three sons. Two of the three watched Outer Banks, and I think they're immersed in it now.
0: Yeah.
1: Picking it back up.
0: It's the fifth season, I think.
1: And it's the last one.
0: Have you watched them before, any of them?
1: I tried to watch. Here's the thing with shows. If they start slow, then I can't hang. I leave.
0: You need some action.
1: Because I know there's
0: adventure.
1: Some more. And that's the thing. You have to, on these shows, you kind of have to give some shows two or three or four episodes to get into it because they're building the characters.
0: Yep.
1: And you end up really liking the show, but you have to stick with it a little longer than I do sometimes.
0: Well, this being season five of Outer Banks, I'm sure all the people who are watching it have been into it now. They know who everybody is. They know what's going on. And they say this is it. No more episodes after this.
1: This is the final season.
0: The final one.
1: Yeah.
0: So they find the treasure.
1: Well, they say that you would be able to tell it was the final one based on the ending of last season without spoiling it for anybody. But they say, yeah.
0: Well, that's interesting, Beth. It's also the first weekend for college football.
1: Yes, it is.
0: Hallelujah. And we're excited. And the Tigers are going to be a part of that.
1: They're on the road.
0: They're in Vegas. And their game will be on Saturday night, 9 p.m. Fox.
1: Because it's Vegas, so yes. It's late for us.
0: They'll be playing late, yeah. and we're expecting big things from the Tigers this year and their new head coach. So, and hey, this guy's singing about the Tigers now, Eric Church on Kix.
1: Yeah, yeah.

0: That was Co Wetzel featuring Ella Langley with Jaded. 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
1: By MLG&W. Also, Leanne, season 2, premiered on Netflix today. We'll tell you who you can see on that season. And some cool things to honor Dolly that happened across the state of Tennessee today. It's all coming up in just two songs on Best Buds.

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0: stories everybody's talking about. A mix of what's making headlines, what's happening here at home, and what's lighting up the entertainment world.
1: And here's the buzz for Thursday, August 27th, brought to you by Mitch Wright Plumbing, Heating, and Air. Down to a few thousand still without power. That means some Memphis customers are now on day five with no power. But crews have been working nonstop to get everybody back up and running. And they say they hope to have power fully restored to everybody by today. So hang on. If you're still without power, you'll be back up and running. Back up to normal sometime pretty soon.
2: Yeah.
1: The Netflix show Leanne, starring comedian Leanne Morgan, premiered its second season today. The season features Lainey Wilson, who guest stars as Jesse, Leanne's cousin. Leanne Morgan says Lainey was naturally funny on set and praised how authentic she is. Other season two guests include Jamie Presley, Billy Gardell, and Tyne Daly. So that's one to check out if you're looking for something to watch on TV tonight.
2: She was here last weekend,
1: and she stayed at the guest house.
2: At the guest house at Grayson, and went on a late night show and talked about how much she loved Memphis and how much she loved Elvis.
1: I know.
2: So way to go, Leanne Morgan.
1: She had a little picture up of the peanut butter and jelly sandwiches that you can get late night at the guest house.
2: Late night at the guest house. Yeah, that's cool.
1: So you can check out Lainey Wilson on her show. And Lainey's one that, you know, looked up to Dolly so much. And there's been so many sweet tributes from fans and celebrities all over the world. Her sister, Stella Parton, opened up about Dolly's final days, saying that even as Dolly was facing her own cancer battle, Dolly told her that if there was no hope for her, she would still let her medical team try experimental drugs and anything they could on her, because if they could learn what might help other patients in the future, then that's what she wanted to do.
2: I've seen, so Stella Parton starts popping up in my feed today, and I was like, oh, this is Dolly's sister. I wasn't really
1: aware
2: of.
1: They all look alike, all the sisters.
2: And then I listened to her. I listened a little bit to her, and she talks just like Dolly.
1: Yeah.
2: I was like, oh, yeah, that's her sister. That's wild.
1: She also talked about their weekly coffee visits, a tradition rooted in their childhood, and encouraged people to honor Dolly by being kind and helping others.
2: Yeah.
1: She made a huge impact on this world, and especially Tennessee. And in Nashville, there's a huge push to sign the change.org petition to change the Nashville airport's name to Dolly Parton International Airport.
2: Do it.
1: And currently, there are more than 121,000 verified signatures with tens of thousands just added today. So you can go to change.org if you want to sign it, too. And if you may have noticed this morning, the Tennessee Association of Broadcasters organized all radio stations across all formats in the state of Tennessee to simultaneously play Dolly's original I Will Always Love You at 9 o'clock this morning. So
2: we're proud to be a part of that. 8 o'clock, 9 Eastern, 8 o'clock Central Time. And we're proud to be a part of that, yeah.
1: Yeah. I'm Beth, and that's The Buzz, brought to you by Mitch Wright Plumbing, Heating, and Air.
2: Thank you, Beth.
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10: weather. Another hot day is on tap Thursday. Maybe we see an isolated storm, but thanks to a passing front, Friday will be a bit cooler, humidity will be a bit lower over the weekend, though next week temperatures get hot again. I'm News Channel 3 weather expert Max Claypool.
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0: Kix 106. Argo and Beth in the afternoon at Argo and Beth on the socials. Thank you for the follow. So yesterday, a really huge deal. Meta, who runs Facebook and Instagram, announced a $17.1 billion settlement where they're going to, I guess, all these states got together and sued them.
1: Saying that they deliberately made those platforms addictive to kids.
0: To kids. And they
1: I mean, it's addictive to everybody.
0: It is addictive. I mean, but they're saying it's like cigarettes or something like that. I mean, they made it that addictive. So they said, okay. And now I was just curious to see how much each state would get. Like Tennessee's going to get $750 million of that $17.1 billion. And that will go to mental health for youth.
1: You know, I wonder, though, how many, because you're really not supposed to have some of that stuff until you're 18. But you know that kids do because they just put a different birthday in.
0: Yeah,
1: you know?
0: Exactly. Kids are going to be kids. They're going to get around whatever you put. Here's some of the things that they're going to change. Teenagers will be limited to just 2 hours a day on its platforms and blocked entirely between midnight and 6 a.m. Notifications will be silenced during school hours. Every time a user under 18 is on Instagram or Facebook for 15 consecutive minutes, that person will receive a prompt on the screen. And then also the apps will limit or remove features that psychologists link to negative social comparisons, such as beauty filters and the tallying of like counts.
1: Well, now, that's probably good.
0: It probably is. It doesn't say how or doesn't say when they're going to implement all these things, but you nailed it. Like, how are they going to be able to tell how old the user is?
1: Because
0: kids are just going to get around it.
1: To begin with,
0: yeah.
1: That's what they were doing.
0: Because didn't it used to be you couldn't get a Facebook or Instagram unless you were like 13?
1: I don't remember the age that it was. I thought it was 18. But maybe that's not right.
0: 18. Well, but anyway, I mean, it's good. It's a step in the right direction for sure. You know, some of those things like being blocked out from midnight to 6, I implement those on our network at home.
1: Yeah.
0: I mean, I do.
1: Our 19-year-old the other day was like, "Dad, you still get that on me? Can you take that off?"
0: Yeah, I did take the parental controls, loosen them up for our 19-year-old. I did do that, but our other two,
1: he was really upset about that. It and was the like, kids, what is Dad doing?
0: See, the kids don't even really know like how it all works. Like the internet, they just know when it doesn't work. But I mean, because we have the router and I've got the I've got a lockdown on it, pretty good lockdown.
1: When he gets mad at him, he turns the internet off.
0: No, I certainly have before. It works.
1: I know.
0: Tell a kid you're going to take their phone and watch the floor get swept. Tell a kid you're going to take their phone. Watch the trash get taken out.
1: Which just proves it is kind of addictive.
0: See?
1: But for all of us. And, like, adults can kind of...
0: I think
1: should
0: we just
1: be
0: figured
1: able
0: something
1: to process, out. Like, you know, the comparison thing and all that stuff, you know. But that's even hard for us because adults can look at social media and see those highlight reels and feel bad about... themselves, but you know, kids, they're having to navigate so many other things that is like really hard for them.
0: I have got the solution, Beth.
1: What is it?
0: It's chores. So if you want time on the social media, you got to do some chores. So you have to be like, you have to unlock it. It'll be like, did you take the trash out? Okay, show us a picture of the trash in the trash. And then it'll unlock for like 15 minutes. And then it'll be like, time to unload the dishwasher.
1: That needs to be an app. You should seriously get on that right now.
0: I'm all about it. That's a win-win. Talk about killing one bird, two stones.
1: They get to look at their phone.
0: Yes.
1: Yeah.
0: I think we just solved that problem, Beth.
1: Maybe even for adults, too.

0: 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Hear it on KIX. 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
1: Soak up the country.
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0: Kicks 106, Argo and Beth in the afternoon. Thank you for hanging with us at Argo and Beth on the socials. And our sister station, 98.9, the Roar of Memphis, Beth.
1: Yeah.
0: They do a really cool thing where, and they got together, it's actually an Eagle Scout project where they retire flags.
1: I love that they do this.
0: Yes. Yes.
1: And we had a box out here for a long time where people would stop by and retire their flags. And I met a man last week.
0: He's bringing some flags.
1: Bringing some flags. And then they gave him a flag. He won a flag.
0: Yeah, we have new Made in the USA flags here. And they give you a new flag when you retire a flag. But people also call out flags they see that need to be replaced. And so they called the one out at Perkins there on Poplar and Highland.
1: Oh, they did. Yeah.
0: And really, it just looks like it was probably tore up in that storm.
1: Probably
0: the deal.
1: Yeah.
0: And so anyway, somebody called him out the other day, and it made me think about our good friends over there at 98.9 and the good work they're doing by swapping out those flags. And you can link up with them and swap out your flag. Or if you got a flag you want to call out, you see one that's in bad shape. Well, let's get it replaced.
1: We're getting it fixed. We'll get it fixed for you.
0: All right. We got tickets to Aaron Lewis later on this afternoon. And also, Beth.
1: What?
0: The registration continues for Ella Langley tickets.
1: The coveted Ella Langley tickets.
0: Yeah.
1: Yes.
0: Sold out show in Oxford on September 17th, and you can register to win tickets exclusively on the Kix 106 app.
1: The level of excitement when you call and tell somebody they've won these Ella Langley tickets is it's just pure joy.
0: Well,
1: I love it.
0: We're about to make one of those phone calls. We're giving away a pair every week leading up to the show. So if you have registered already, even if you registered a month ago, you're in the running. And if your phone is ringing in a few moments,
1: answer it,
0: because we're going to be making a call here to surprise somebody with some Ella Langley tickets.
1: It might look like a weird number. I don't know how our numbers come.
0: It comes in
1: 905-412-106.
0: The number you hear us giving out all the time. So if you see that coming through in your caller ID, answer it, because we're about to make some calls here.
2: Good Thursday afternoon. Right lane is blocked. 40 West at the 101 connector, north leg of I-40. Got a stall in the right lane, 40 East at Warford Street, the Raleigh area as well. We're down to about 4,000 people without power from the big storm back in Saturday. We still may have some traffic lights out. Treat them as stop signs. I'm Michael Higgins with your total traffic.
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12: Another hot day is on tap Thursday. Maybe we see an isolated storm, but thanks to a passing front, Friday will be a bit cooler, humidity will be a bit lower over the weekend, though next week temperatures get hot again. I'm News Channel 3 weather expert Max Claypool.

0: Hi, this is Casey. Were you trying to call me?
1: Casey,
2: yes. It's Argo and Beth from Kix 106 calling to tell you that you won tickets to Ella Langley.
0: Ooh, no way!
2: Yay. Yes.
0: Oh, my goodness. Yeah. I can't believe it.
2: Yeah, we got you set up with a pair of tickets to the show. You registered on the Kix 106 app, right?
0: Yes, we did. Uh-huh.
2: Awesome. Well, you say we. Who are you going to take with you to the show?
0: Probably my daughter.
1: Yay, I love to hear that. How old is your daughter?
0: She is 13.
1: Oh, my gosh.
0: I have another daughter, too, that's going to be upset, so we'll figure that out, though.

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1: Good talk. I don't know. We'll talk about it.
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0: Kix 106 are going Beth and Trisha and Jelly Roll. You know, he's been filling in for Jimmy Kimmel this week.
1: Mm-hmm.
0: And yes. Had some Memphis rappers on last night, which was kind of cool because he kind of goes deep into the Memphis rapper thing.
1: He was on this scene for a little while back when he first started. Yeah.
0: He was here in Memphis quite a bit. I think he lived here, actually. And mm-hmm. He's got family that lives here, too.
1: We met some of his family.
0: Yes.
1: His show.
0: They're in the beef business.
1: Mm-hmm. The meat business.
0: Yeah. So, I mean, Jelly is, and since he's been hosting the Jimmy Kimmel show, I don't know. Some of the jokes have been off color. He and the president got into a spat. And a lot of people are like, Jelly, what's going on? He really is kind of been all over the place. And you mentioned it. I mean, he's just a lot of changes from the divorce.
1: Yeah.
0: Obviously, he lost all that weight. He looks great. He's healthy. His teeth are almost...
1: so white.
0: They're almost too white. I'm like, what?
1: Yeah.
0: But
1: yeah.
0: He's not consistent, you know? But then you brought up a very interesting point today that maybe he's...
1: Well, he said he was going to plan to step away for a little while. He was going to take kind of a break from the public eye. That was like last week he said that. But then he pops up on Jimmy Kimmel this week.
0: Cracking jokes.
1: Yeah,
0: you know.
1: And some of the jokes were kind of...
0: Well, they're political, which it's like, man, why do you get into that?
1: Not even just the political jokes. He said some other stuff. I mean, it's late night TV, so I guess you can kind of get away with some of the stuff he was saying. But mm-hmm. He opened the show the other night with a joke that was like a little personal, you know?
0: Yeah, well, and I mean, and I know, I guess I'm not the only one because we mentioned this yesterday because I thought this is odd. And I said, you know, people are not going to dig this out of Jelly mm-hmm. Roll. But maybe it's part of, maybe it's all on purpose is what you're saying.
1: That's a theory I saw. And I saw it on TikTok. So I don't know.
0: He's just going to make everybody mad.
1: Then he's going to disappear
0: for 2 years. And I have still predict that he comes back as a televangelist.
1: You think so?
0: That's my prediction. And then he could come back and be like, I liberals, Democrats, Republicans, I made them all mad. And he's going to come back and do that whole thing.
1: I don't know. Maybe.
0: Maybe not, though.
1: I don't know. It's hard to predict with Jelly Roll.
0: But a lot of people
1: don't really know.
0: A lot of people were offended by that. Didn't like all that from Jelly Roll. So they're like, all right, bye Jelly Roll. Done Jelly Roll. So that is the question: should we pull the Jelly Roll from the radio station?
1: Well, that's like the age old separate the art from the artist.
0: Mm-hmm.
1: I mean, because. It doesn't make the song not meaningful.
0: I want to know what people think.
1: Do we
0: not play Jelly Roll anymore, or do we keep playing Jelly Roll? 901-541-2106. I'm curious as to what the people think, Beth.
1: Yeah,
0: and we
1: me
0: will,
1: too.
0: And we will go with what the people say.
1: Okay.
0: All right.
2: We're looking at a pretty good ride across the Memphis area right now. 240 eastbound from I-55 to I-40. 13 minutes, about a 4 minute delay. Now, Highway 385, I-40, both looking good with no problems. Still power outages across Memphis, about 4,000 customers without power. Maybe traffic lights as well, so be aware of those. Michael Higgins, your total traffic.
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27: Another hot day is on tap Thursday. Maybe we see an isolated storm, but thanks to a passing front, Friday will be a bit cooler. Humidity will be a bit lower over the weekend, though next week temperatures get hot again. I'm News Channel 3 weather expert Max Claypool.
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0: Kicks 106, Argo and Beth in the afternoon, at Argo and Beth on the socials, and our number's 901-541-2106. We're talking Jelly Roll. He seems to be changing right before our very eyes as he's been filling in for Jimmy Kimmel this week.
1: You know, we met Jelly Roll back when he played here in South Haven a few months back.
0: Yeah,
1: in the
0: nice
1: summer.
0: Guy. Yeah.
1: And he was so nice. And I think one of the things that I liked about Jelly Roll is he is very positive. Like, and I also think that you can express your opinions and you can say things you want to say. But what I loved is he would always kind of bring it back around and it be something positive.
0: Yeah, he was inspirational.
1: Very inspirational, yeah. But what you're saying is on his recent Jimmy Kimmel hosting stint.
0: It's like the complete opposite.
1: Yeah, he's had more like sarcasm, and that's okay too, but it's just not what you expect.
0: But if he built his, let's call it an empire, on the positivity, on the inspiration, on the troubles that he's been through,
1: mm-hmm.
0: he didn't do it by stomping all over anybody or saying anything about anybody.
1: True.
0: And so we're wondering, what do we take a break from Jelly Roll? Do we pull back on the Jelly Roll or what? Do we keep playing it or not? 901-541-2106. Kix 106, what do you think?
2: I say no. Take him off.
0: Yeah. He done crossed the line.
2: Cross the line. We're done with him.
0: I think so too. Who's this?
2: Angela,
0: thank you for checking in.
2: Yes, sir.
0: All right. Kix 106, who's this?
3: Hey, it's Amy Gray. How are you?
0: Good, Amy. What do you think about this whole Jelly Roll thing?
3: Well, I heard you guys talking about it, and I was like, I don't even know what the comment was. Like, what's the big deal?
0: Well, he came out and he cracked a bunch of jokes on the president, which is one thing. He called the president a fat pig. And then the president, of course, you know, Trump, he's not going to let that lie. So then they got into a kind of a public spat. And then he's been doing some political jokes and some off color jokes. It's kind of like not the Jelly Roll we're used to.
3: Right. It's like out of character.
0: Right. Right. And we're trying to figure out if that was on purpose or if now that he's changed so much that he's out in Hollywood hanging out with Jimmy Kimmel and kind of changing his tune, I guess.
3: Yeah, that's crazy. Like, I like Jelly Roll from Jump Street. I love his personality. I didn't care he was overweight. I loved his songs. I liked who he was. But this is like a change of character. It's like, puts me like, I don't know.
0: That's kind of where we're at. We're thinking the exact same thing.
1: Yeah, so you don't know who you're going to, which Jelly Roll you're going to get.
3: Exactly.
0: Yeah, for sure. What do you think? 901-541-2106. Jelly Roll. Keep him or take a little break?

0: It's 106. His name is Blake Whiten. It's Argo and Beth at Argo and Beth on the socials. Our number is 901-541-2106. We're talking Jelly Roll.
1: Yeah, talking Jelly Roll because he's been kind of controversial lately. He was hosting, filling in for Jimmy Kimmel and said some things. And you know what? I'm all for saying your opinion of... I respect people
0: What's
1: who have a different
0: though,
1: opinion,
0: so he,
1: too. You can still be friends.
0: Yeah, but he called the president a fat pig. Now, this is a guy who used to be 400 pounds.
1: Right.
0: Jelly roll, you know?
1: And political humor to me is funny, and I think everybody kind of has, like, you know, every president has been made fun of.
0: Yeah.
1: But it needs to be sort of funny
0: sure.
1: and not just like an insult, you know, but
0: we want to know what you think. 901-541-2106, and we're deciding whether are we going to rest Jelly Roll. We're going to take Jelly Roll off the station, rest him for a little bit because it just seems like there's some craziness going on. Hey, Kix.
2: Hey, I think that President Trump is our leader, and no matter what your opinion on him is, you should always show your leadership respect.
0: Yeah, I agree with you.
1: I agree.
0: Especially the President of the United
1: too.
0: States. No matter who the President of the United States is, you should show respect, some basic respect.
2: Exactly.
0: A lot of presidents are used to people cracking jokes, and there's some funny jokes you can say, but to call the man a fat pig, that's kind of crossing the line.
2: Yeah, very disrespectful.
0: Thank you for checking in.
2: Thanks.
0: Hi, Kix 106. What do you think about Jelly Roll?
3: Hey, I think if he's going to be a Christian and have all the great Christian music, that he needs to act that way.
0: That's right. That's right. You can't just say that and then demonstrate some other way.
1: Some opposite thing.
3: Exactly.
0: Yeah. Thank you. Exactly. That's a great point. Hi, Kix 106. What do you think about Jelly Roll?
4: Get rid of him.
0: We kicking him.

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1: Casey
0: and Hernando. She won tickets to see Ella Langley.
1: Yes, she did. She's excited.
0: Yeah, and you can still register. We're giving away a pair of tickets every week leading up to the show. 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It's like, do we keep Jelly Roll in the playlist, or do we get rid of Jelly Roll?
1: Do we need a break?
0: Yeah.
1: Or, I mean, what are we doing?
0: What are we doing? 901-541-2106. Hey, Kix.
2: Hey, this is Andy. I was just going to chime in on the whole Jelly Roll thing.
0: Yeah, what do you think, Andy?
2: I think we might as well cancel that guy, because, I mean, here's the thing. Governor Lee's already pardoned that guy. He was a fugitive.
3: That's right.
2: Seriously, you know, be careful. You know, you should not be throwing rocks when you yourself live in a glass house.
0: Amen. I think that's what it all boils down to. Yeah, I'd forgotten about that. Thank you, Andy. That's a great point.
2: Yeah. God bless this country. God bless the USA. I'm a Marine vet, so Semper Fi. Love you guys.
0: Thank you for your service, man. We love you, too. It's Kix 106, Argo and Beth, and yeah, we're gonna rest Jelly Roll for a little while. That's what we're gonna do. We're gonna pull it out the playlist, all of it, and let it rest. Because Beth, I think that's what the people want.
1: That's what it sounds like.
4: Crash working secondaries, Sycamore View Road northbound, Summer Avenue accident working. Also in the Cordova area, South Germantown Parkway northbound at Walnut Grove accident as well. Traffic lights still may be out. We have about 4,000 customers without power still from Saturday's storms. I'm Michael Higgins with your total traffic.
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20: Another hot day is on tap Thursday. Maybe we see an isolated storm, but thanks to a passing front, Friday will be a bit cooler, humidity will be a bit lower over the weekend, though next week temperatures get hot again. I'm News Channel 3 weather expert, Max Claypool.

0: Kix 106, Argo and Beth, and a new shirt that I got. It'll be arriving soon in the mail, Beth.
1: I'm curious about this. So you ordered a shirt, which you don't normally do stuff like that.
0: I normally don't.
1: So
0: but I knew
1: what'd you get?
0: I knew that you would like this shirt, though.
1: Okay.
0: It says, on the back of it, it says, woke up handsome again. This is this is getting ridiculous.
1: I love it. Yeah, that's really cute.
0: It'll be
1: that's
0: here
1: really cute.
0: This weekend.

0: The world is mourning the loss of the legendary singer, songwriter, and entertainer, Dolly Parton, who has died at the age of 80.
1: I think of myself as an artist, but it never takes away from who I am as a person.
0: Born in 1946 in Tennessee, Dolly grew up the fourth of 12 children in a poor farming community, turning songs born from hardship into some of the most beloved music ever written.
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1: I'm going to be out there.
0: You're going to check it out?
1: Yeah.
0: Yeah, Beth's a night owl.
1: I like to take pictures of the moon, too.
0: You do.
1: I will try my best.
0: Get some photos of the blood red, and you can post them on the socials at Argo and Beth.
1: Exactly,
0: Beth,
1: yes.
0: Do you like good news?
1: I love good news.
0: I know you do. I got some good news for you. Memphis is finally on the top of a list that's a good list.
1: I love that. Okay, I want to know what this list is.
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2: Yay!
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2: Okay. It's easy to get to for a whole bunch of people.
1: It is. So, they said they credited the music and the music history here and just the history in general.
2: And food.
1: The food. They talked about the food. And then now this one, you might laugh at this right now especially, they talked about how good the traffic was in Memphis.
2: Oh, okay. So, well, don't, some people don't make are like, that what? Judgment right this
1: right
2: second.
1: Right this minute. Now, I mean, I guess they are comparing it with other cities where traffic is, you know, really horrible. But really in Memphis, just during the rush hours when it gets a little thick, but most of the other time, it is pretty easy to navigate around.
2: True.
1: So yeah. I was glad to see Memphis.
2: Compared to like some other cities that you go to for sure. Yeah.
1: Number one on the list. So we like that.
2: We'll
1: like
2: take
1: seeing
2: it.
1: We'll take it for sure.
3: Crash working Sycamore View Road northbound at Summer Avenue. Seeing the slowing also South Germantown Parkway northbound at Walnut Grove Road. I'm Michael Higgins with your total traffic.
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16: Mid-South weather. Another hot day is on tap Thursday. Maybe we see an isolated storm, but thanks to a passing front, Friday will be a bit cooler. Humidity will be a bit lower over the weekend, though next week temperatures get hot again. I'm News Channel 3 weather expert Max Claypool.
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0: Kix 106, Argo and Beth in the afternoon. And do you know what the anniversary, this is a big anniversary day. Do you know of what?
1: August 27th. No.
0: 1990. One of your favorite artists.
1: Stevie Ray Vaughan.
0: What? Yes.
1: Is that what it was?
0: Yeah, that was on this day in 1990. Stevie Ray Vaughan died in a plane crash, right?
1: Yep, that's right. Man. 1990. How old would he have been in 1990? Does it say on your...
0: No, I don't have that information.
1: In his 40s.
0: Yeah. Well, probably. He was pretty young. Maybe younger than that. Yeah, his career was really... he could have gone on and on. One of the best guitar players. Blues guitar. He loved this region. He was from Austin, Texas.
1: Yep.
0: They got a statue of him down there.
1: Yeah, you took a picture with that statue, didn't you?
0: I did.
1: When you were there?
0: I was like, this is one of Beth's favorite artists.
1: Yeah, I loved his jewelry and his hats and all his stuff. Like, he had a style that I think is cool, too.
0: And he seemed pretty mellow, you know?
1: Very mellow.
0: Yeah, yeah. He wasn't outspoken or anything like that. But, boy, the music was incredible, wasn't it?
1: I used to love watching I would put it on really just to listen to it, but I had the DVD of Stevie Ray Vaughan live at Montreux.
0: Mm-hmm.
1: And it was so good.
0: I know.
1: So good.
0: So I saw that today, and I thought about you, and I thought, well...
1: Oh, man.
0: Can I do this?
1: I think you can. Don't y'all love it?
0: Come on, man. In honor of Stevie Ray, that Memphis Mojo here on Kix 106.
1: So right. Here we go.

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1: What's up, y'all? I'm Cole Wetzel with my new song with Ella Langley, Jaded. It's Your Music Plus.
0: Cole Wetzel on how his new duet with Ella Langley came about.
1: Yeah, me and Ella had been talking for a little while about reconnecting on getting back in the studio, trying to follow up. You know, that's why we fight. And we got in the room together, and Jaded kind of came, you know, with Jordan Schmidt and Ernest in the room with us as well. Came really easy, and it turned out pretty good.

0: That was Coetzel featuring Ella Langley with Jaded. It's Your Music Plus, sponsored by Gusto.
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3: Traffic flow pretty good across Memphis right now as we see no big delays on our mains. One accident, secondary Sycamore View Road northbound at Summer Avenue. A little slowing there. Otherwise, traffic flow reestablishing the speed limit on Paul Barrett Parkway and Sam Cooper Boulevard. I'm Michael Higgins, your total traffic.

0: stories everybody's talking about. A mix of what's making headlines, what's happening here at home, and what's lighting up the entertainment world.
1: And here's the buzz for Thursday, August 27th, brought to you by Mitch Wright Plumbing, Heating, and Air. Down to a few thousand still without power. That means some Memphis customers are now on day five with no power. But crews have been working nonstop to get everybody back up and running. And they say they hope to have power fully restored to everybody by today. So hang on. If you're still without power, you'll be back up and running, back up to normal sometime pretty soon.
2: Yeah.
1: The Netflix show Leanne, starring comedian Leanne Morgan, premiered its second season today. The season features Lainey Wilson, who guest stars as Jesse, Leanne's cousin. Leanne Morgan says Lainey was naturally funny on set and praised how authentic she is. Other season two guests include Jamie Presley, Billy Gardell, and Tyne Daly. So that's one to check out if you're looking for something to watch on TV tonight.
2: She was here last weekend, and she stayed
1: at the guest house.
2: At the guest house at Graceland and went on a late night show and talked about how much she loved Memphis and how much she loved Elvis.
1: I know.
2: So way to go, Leanne Morgan.
1: She had a little picture up of the peanut butter and jelly sandwiches that you can get late night at the guest house.
2: So, yeah, that's cool.
1: So you can check out Lainey Wilson on her show. And Lainey's one that you know looked up to Dolly so much. And there's been so many sweet tributes from fans and celebrities all over the world. Her sister Stella Parton opened up about Dolly's final days, saying that even as Dolly was facing her own cancer battle, Dolly told her that if there was no hope for her, she would still let her medical team try experimental drugs and anything they could on her, because if they could learn what might help other patients in the future, then that's what she wanted to do.
2: I've seen, so Stella Parton starts popping up in my feed today, and I was like, oh, this is Dolly's sister. I wasn't really aware of.
1: They all look alike, all the sisters.
2: And then I listened to her. I listened a little bit to her, and she talks just like Dolly.
1: Yeah.
2: I was like, oh, yeah, that's her sister. That's wild.
1: She also talked about their weekly coffee visits, a tradition rooted in their childhood, and encouraged people to honor Dolly by being kind and helping others.
2: Yeah.
1: She made a huge impact on this world, and especially Tennessee. And in Nashville, there's a huge push to sign the Change.org petition to change the Nashville airport's name to Dolly Parton International Airport.
2: Do it.
1: And currently, there are more than 121,000 verified signatures, with tens of thousands just added today. So you can go to change.org if you want to sign it, too. And if you may have noticed this morning, the Tennessee Association of Broadcasters organized all radio stations across all formats in the state of Tennessee to simultaneously play Dolly's original I Will Always Love You at 9 o'clock this morning. So
2: we're proud to be a part of that. 8 o'clock, 9 Eastern, 8 o'clock Central Time. And we are proud to be a part of that. Yeah.
1: Yeah. I'm Beth, and that's The Buzz, brought to you by Mitch Wright Plumbing, Heating, and Air.
2: Thank you, Beth.

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1: Fun fall here. 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
2: Yeah, you can go and get your team together and do some clay shooting, and it's all to benefit the Ronald McDonald House, so it's a great cause.
1: Yes.
2: And we're real excited about it.
1: We are. It's going to be at Mallard's Croft Sporting Club in Byhalia, Mississippi, Thursday, October 1st. We're going to have a morning flight and an afternoon flight. We're going to have food. We're going to have some surprise musical guests.
2: Yeah, live music.
1: That's all I can say right now, Beth. 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
2: Mid-South weather. Another hot day is on tap Thursday. Maybe we see an isolated storm, but thanks to a passing front, Friday will be a bit cooler, humidity will be a bit lower over the weekend, though next week temperatures get hot again. I'm News Channel 3 weather expert Max Claypool.
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0: Kicks 106, Argo and Beth back tomorrow afternoon for a Friday.
1: Oh, yes, it will be Friday tomorrow.
0: Yep. Cannot wait.
1: You know, did you know that Paris, Tennessee has an Eiffel Tower?
0: I did know that.
1: Like a replica? Well, it's pink.
0: Oh,
1: it's lit up pink.
0: So
1: for
0: even the
1: tonight.
0: Even the little Eiffel Tower in
1: that
0: Paris,
1: tiny,
0: Tennessee,
1: tiny Eiffel Tower in Paris, Tennessee will be pink too.
0: Oh well, shout
1: I've
0: out!
1: I've been compiling a list of everything that turned pink this week,
0: including really, the bridge downtown, right?
1: Uh-huh, including the bridge.
0: Yeah, and I see where
1: people, Niagara Falls.
0: People are leaving tributes at her home there in Brentwood, and of course in Sevierville, Dollywood. And it's business as usual. You know, I saw them interviewing the man who runs Dollywood now, and they were like, obviously, you're really upset. And he said, yeah, but the boss told me not to be and told us to carry on.
1: They said Dolly wanted families to still come there, have a good time. She wanted to be filled with laughter and fun. So they're keeping things rolling right along at Dollywood.
0: Love that the tributes to Dolly continue. And Beth, I love you.
1: Love you too.
0: And we'll be back.
1: And we love y'all.
0: We do love you and appreciate you being part of the Kicks 106 family. We'll see y'all tomorrow afternoon.
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